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1: Central Wisconsin weather.
2: First alert weather day is Monday afternoon through Thursday afternoon for extreme heat and chances for stronger storms. Clouds tonight, scattered showers and storms. Some storms could be strong with heavy rainfall, gusty winds, and perhaps hail, low 68. Turning partly cloudy, breezy, and humid on Monday. It's going to be hot, high 92. Afternoon heat index in the upper 90s to 105. Could have some storms overnight. Tuesday, partly cloudy, hot and humid, breezy, the high 94. There is a chance of storms later in the day. 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
1: Central Wisconsin weather.
2: First alert weather day is Monday afternoon through Thursday afternoon for extreme heat and chances for stronger storms. Clouds tonight, scattered showers and storms. Some storms could be strong with heavy rainfall, gusty winds, and perhaps hail, low 68. Turning partly cloudy, breezy, and humid on Monday. It's going to be hot, high 92. Afternoon heat index in the upper 90s to 105. Could have some storms overnight. Tuesday, partly cloudy, hot and humid, breezy, the high 94. There is a chance of storms later in the day. From the WSAW News Channel 7 studio, a first alert meteorologist, Jeremy Tabun.

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2: 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And tonight

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1: Central Wisconsin weather. First alert weather day is Monday afternoon through Thursday afternoon for extreme heat and chances for stronger storms. Clouds tonight, scattered showers and storms. Some storms could be strong with heavy rainfall, gusty winds, and perhaps hail, low 68. Turning partly cloudy, breezy, and humid on Monday. It's going to be hot, high 92. Afternoon heat index in the upper 90s to 105. Could have some storms overnight. Tuesday, partly cloudy, hot and humid, breezy, the high 94. There is a chance of storms later in the day. From the WSAW News Channel 7 studio, a First Alert meteorologist, Jeremy Faven.

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3: If you're in the body of God, are you dealing with the body?

First alert for today is Monday afternoon through Thursday afternoon for extreme heat and chances for stronger storms. Clouds tonight, scattered showers and storms. Some storms could be strong with heavy rainfall, gusty winds, and perhaps hail, low 68. Turning partly cloudy, breezy, and humid on Monday. It's going to be hot, high 92. Afternoon heat index in the upper 90s to 105. Could have some storms overnight. Tuesday, partly cloudy, hot and humid, breezy, the high 94. There is a chance of storms later in the day. From the WSAW News Channel 7 studio, our first alert meteorologist, Jeremy Sabin.

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1: Central Wisconsin weather. First alert weather today is Monday afternoon through Thursday afternoon for extreme heat and chances for stronger storms. Clouds tonight, scattered showers and storms. Some storms could be strong with heavy rainfall, gusty winds, and perhaps hail, low 68. Turning partly cloudy, breezy, and humid on Monday. It's going to be hot, high 92. Afternoon heat index in the upper 90s to 105. Could have some storms overnight. Tuesday, partly cloudy, hot and humid, breezy, the high 94. There is a chance of storms later in the day. From the WSAW News Channel 7 studio, a first alert meteorologist, Jeremy Sabin.

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3: weather. First alert weather day is Monday afternoon through Thursday afternoon for extreme heat and chances of stronger storms. Scattered storms possible overnight and leading up toward daybreak. Temperatures starting in the upper 60s. Partly cloudy, breezy, hot, and humid on Monday, high 92. Afternoon heat index in the upper 90s to 105. Storms possible overnight. Tuesday, partly cloudy, hot and humid, breezy, high of 94. A chance of storms later in the day into the evening. From the WSAW News Channel 7 studio, I'm First Alert Meteorologist Jeremy Tabin.

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First alert weather day is Monday afternoon through Thursday afternoon for extreme heat and chances of stronger storms. Scattered storms possible overnight and leading up toward daybreak. Temperatures starting in the upper 60s. Partly cloudy, breezy, hot, and humid on Monday, high 92. Afternoon heat index in the upper 90s to 105. Storm is possible overnight. Tuesday, partly cloudy, hot and humid, breezy, high of 94. A chance of storms later in the day into the evening. From the WSAW News Channel 7 studio, I'm First Alert Meteorologist Jeremy Taven.

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Though this season of her life had been cold, lonely, and tough, though she slipped back into a darkness she had hoped by now to have overcome, she had learned a beautiful lesson as she kissed her girls goodbye and thanked them for getting her out the house. That maybe

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She must be patient. She must have faith in the seeds that are planted beneath the snow. She must hold on, and she must let go. She'll be all right. No riding shining armored knight. She will save herself this time. And in fact, tonight, she did confirm. The cold never lasts, my darling. 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
1: Oh my God.

First alert weather day is Monday afternoon through Thursday afternoon for extreme heat and chance of stronger storms. Scattered storms possible overnight and leading up toward daybreak. Temperatures starting in the upper 60s. Partly cloudy, breezy, hot, and humid on Monday, high 92. Afternoon heat index in the upper 90s to 105. Storm is possible overnight. Tuesday, partly cloudy, hot and humid, breezy, high of 94. A chance of storms later in the day into the evening. From the WSAW News Channel 7 studio, I'm First Alert Meteorologist Jeremy Faven.

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2: First Alert weather day is Monday afternoon through Thursday afternoon for extreme heat and chances of stronger storms. Scattered storms possible overnight and leading up toward daybreak. Temperatures starting in the upper 60s. Partly cloudy, breezy, hot, and humid on Monday, high 92. Afternoon heat index in the upper 90s to 105. Storms possible overnight. Tuesday, partly cloudy, hot and humid, breezy, high of 94. A chance of storms later in the day into the evening. From the WSAW News Channel 7 studio, I'm First Alert meteorologist Jeremy Taven.

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What's up, squad? Kickstart! Let's go, hey!

First report weather is Monday afternoon through Thursday afternoon for extreme heat and chances of stronger storms. Scattered storms possible overnight and leading up toward daybreak. Temperatures starting in the upper 60s. Partly cloudy, breezy, hot and humid on Monday. High 92. Afternoon heat index in the upper 90s to 105. Storm is possible overnight. Tuesday, partly cloudy, hot and humid, breezy, high of 94. A chance of storms later in the day into the evening. From the WSAW News Channel 7 studio, I'm First Alert Meteorologist Jeremy Tabin.

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First alert weather day is Monday afternoon through Thursday afternoon for extreme heat and chances for stronger storms. Clouds tonight, scattered showers and storms. Some storms could be strong with heavy rainfall, gusty winds, and perhaps hail, low 68. Turning partly cloudy, breezy, and humid on Monday. It's going to be hot, high 92. Afternoon heat index in the upper 90s to 105. Could have some storms overnight. Tuesday, partly cloudy, hot and humid, breezy, the high 94. There is a chance of storms later in the day. From the WSAW News Channel 7 studio, I'm First Alert Meteorologist Jeremy Tabin.

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1: The next couple of days will feature partly cloudy skies with thunderstorms possible late Monday night into Tuesday morning, and another chance for a couple isolated thunderstorms Tuesday afternoon and evening. A high of 91 on Monday and 92 on Tuesday, with the heat index getting as high as 95 to 105 degrees both days for our two hottest days of the year thus far. From the WCW News Show 7 studio, I'm First Alert Meteorologist Spencer Furman.

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1: What's trending?
2: Good morning. So the Naked Bike Ride took place on Saturday in L.A. Many wore body paint. As they biked the 9-mile course, police escorted traffic as onlookers watched. some restaurants adding the World Cup surcharge to bills. Atlanta restaurant started the trend with 20% FIFA charge. The restaurant says the charge is temporary to protect servers who don't get tips. The fee is effective until July 15th. A Dallas man recently lost his wallet during a World Cup takeover in Argentina. And while the wallet was found by another Argentina fan who alerted others, the crowd sang for the owner and the wallet was returned. The scene drew tens of thousands. A 700-pound fireworks show recently destroyed two homes in Washington. Neighbors heard a loud bang and saw debris in the yard. The bomb-like blast shook houses and rattled windows. Google says the fire started because a man was smoking a cigarette near a fireworks stash. Yeah, oops. A new Harvard study reveals GLP-1 users are 27% more likely to land a job within 18 months than non-weight loss jab users. GLP-1 users are 29% more likely to move with a partner or marry within the same time frame. A Mexico woman was recently reunited with her missing dog. She spotted her dog while watching a live stream on Mexico's World Cup celebration. A fan carried the dog through the crowd. It's been almost a month since the dog went missing. And Stevie Nicks and Tim McGraw allegedly performing at Taylor's and Travis's wedding at Madison Square Garden. Insiders are calling it a wedding palooza. Now, the paper claims Kenny Chesney, Kelsea Ballerini may go to the wedding along with multiple other celebrities. But we'll just have to wait and see. Today, Waffle Iron Day and National Camera Day. That's some trending news for you on Hot 96.7. Good morning.
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2: 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So TikTok has the newest workout trend for you called cozy cardio. 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

0: The next couple of days will feature partly cloudy skies with thunderstorms possible late Monday night into Tuesday morning, and another chance for a couple isolated thunderstorms Tuesday afternoon and evening. A high of 91 on Monday and 92 on Tuesday, with the heat index getting as high as 95 to 105 degrees both days for our two hottest days of the year thus far. From the WCW News Show 7 studio, I'm First Alert Meteorologist Spence Furman.
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I will say this, one thing we always did as a family for the 4th of July was have a party. It was my grandma's birthday, so we also, you know, roped that in there. But what should you be bringing to your 4th of July cookout? Besides a bag of chips, let's be honest. We got to talk about it. There's a list out there. And sign me up for all of this. We'll talk about it next. Here's Dracula. Good morning.

Hot 96.7. It's Corey with K. Good morning. Happy Monday. It is the week. It is a good week, right? 250th, we're going to celebrate on Saturday, nonetheless. What are we bringing to a 4th of July cookout besides a bag of chips? A bunch of quote-unquote experts got together, food magazines, stuff like that, you know, and said this would be great things to bring, and I want to know who's bringing freshly baked biscuits to our cookout, because I want to try them. They also have savory dips, watermelon salad, baked beans, and artisan cheese. Okay, if you want to go patriotic, which we always did this, whether it was like a flag cake or one year my mom made Jell-O's that were red, white, and blue. Again, we got really into it. A fruit platter, chocolate chip cookies. Obviously, they have the blue, white, red M&Ms you could add. A flag cake, which we've done this before. Strawberries, blueberries, whipped cream, OMG, cake pops. And nostalgic treats. Think ice pops, Cracker Jacks in a classic box, striped cookies, retro glass sodas to make it really be there. I love all of this. I want to sign me up, okay? 4th of July on Saturday. What are you going to bring to your cookouts? Right now, Paper Money on Hot 96.7.

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It's around 94 through the next few days. Please drink water. This is your reminder to have your water. Coming up, we'll do your history lesson, things you may not have remembered about the 29th day of June. Come

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1: 5 days left till Independence Day. 70 days left till Labor Day. Things you may not have remembered about the 29th day of June. How about on this date in 1966, Neil Diamond made his TV debut on American Bandstand. 1972, the death penalty was outlawed before being rescinded in 1976. 1975, Steve Wozniak tested the first prototype of the Apple I computer. How about on this date in 1998, the Lifetime Movie Network made its debut. 2000, M&M's renamed the plain M&M to Milk Chocolate M&M. 2002, Hot in Here by Nelly hit number one, and it's going to be hot in here, okay? How about 2007, the first Apple iPhone went on sale. 2010, Larry King announced he would be stepping down from his CNN show after a 25-year run. 2012, Magic Mike was released in the theater, so there you go, some things you may not have remembered about today. Coming up, we will get a check on hot headlines, get a check on this weather and more on Hot 96.7. 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
2: Good morning. Injuries involving collisions between e-bikes and motor vehicles in Wisconsin have increased 171% over the last 4 years. That's according to statewide data from the Dane County Traffic Safety Commission. Injuries from crashes between e-scooters and motor vehicles have increased 240% over the same period. A significant portion of those crashes involve children and teenagers, often due to unsafe riding practices. Wisconsin had an estimated 1,162 gray wolves and 321 packs in late winter of 2026. That's according to estimates from the DNR. Latest population estimate represents a 5% year-over-year decline and is 3% below the five-year average. That's an indication the population has reached its biological carrying capacity. And get ready for extremely hot temperatures across Wisconsin this week. Heat indexes expected to reach 100 degrees or more today, tomorrow, and Wednesday. Across areas as far north as Wausau, Green Bay. Meteorologists remind you to stay hydrated if you have to be outside. Take breaks if working in the heat. And never leave pets or children in cars, even for just a few minutes.
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3: Central Wisconsin weather.
4: The next couple of days will feature partly cloudy skies with thunderstorms possible late Monday night into Tuesday morning and another chance for a couple isolated thunderstorms Tuesday afternoon and evening. A high of 91 on Monday and 92 on Tuesday with the heat index getting as high as 95 to 105 degrees both days for our two hottest days of the year thus far. From the WCW News Channel 7 studio, I'm First Alert Meteorologist Spence Furman.

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4: It's just after 7, and I'm already sweating. You guys, it's going to be hot. And when I mean hot. This is the time you watch and listen to your body. Drink water and electrolytes. Because it's going to be hot out. Highs around 95 today. Heat index is going to feel worse, but just keep it in mind. Hot, okay? Coming up. What's up?

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2: Good morning. So, international World Cup fans are buying Waffle House soccer jerseys and T-shirts before they head back home. The jerseys have become one of the most popular souvenirs during the World Cup. Walmart heirs Lucas and Samantha Walton recently bought majority ownership stake in the Bulls and the United Center. Lucas is the grandson of Sam Walton. A Page, Arizona teenager recently fell asleep at the wheel before crashing into a stranger's pool. The car punched through a wall and drifted into the water. The teen escaped the car, was not injured. He told police officers he woke up in a panic and accidentally hit the gas pedal instead of the brake. Yikes. The Adirondack Outlaw Ride at Six Flags, A Great Escape in New York, recently got stuck on its side. Riders were trapped for a half hour. This is the second such incident at a Six Flags park in a week. A video shows mechanics working on the top to fix the ride. The giraffe was found saved on Friday after a days-long search in Texas Hill County. The giraffe went viral after he went missing and no one could find her. It's a giraffe. The search covered farms and ranches across central Texas. She's now safe and under care again, so that's good. An Oregon teenager is about to cash in on a Goodwill purchase. Quinn Brown bought a Wilt Chamberlain Los Angeles Lakers warm-up jacket for about $3 at a local Goodwill. He thought it might be real, so he did some investigating and found out it is. Chamberlain wore the jacket during the 1972 NBA Finals, expected to sell for $250,000. Taylor Swift and Travis Kelce's wedding could cost as much as $10 million. Chump change to them, right? Security loan going to cost $750,000. The wedding is expected to be more expensive than Kim and Kanye's $3 million wedding or George and Amal Clooney's $5 million wedding. And keep in mind, Jeff Bezos and his wife Lauren, their wedding cost $50 million. OMG, that's crazy. An Indian Trail North Carolina couple recently drove a pickup truck through a golf course. The couple, they were arrested after deputies halted their joyride at the clubhouse. They were charged with fleeing and eluding, second-degree trespassing, and arrested for trespassing. The couple told cops they were on a date. Celebrating birthday today. Happy birthday. You celebrated with these celebrities. Colin Jost turns 44. Nicole Scherzinger, 48. Jeff Burton, 59. And Gary Busey turns 82. That's some trending news for you on Hot 96.7. Good morning.
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10: The next couple of days will feature partly cloudy skies with thunderstorms possible late Monday night into Tuesday morning and another chance for a couple isolated thunderstorms Tuesday afternoon and evening. A high of 91 on Monday and 92 on Tuesday with the heat index getting as high as 95 to 105 degrees both days for our two hottest days of the year thus far. From the WCW News Channel 7 studio, I'm First Alert Meteorologist Spence Furman.
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96.7. Summer's officially here, right? Outside of the heat. 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Coming up, what is something that you've completely stopped caring about? You don't care what people think of you if you do this, that, or the other thing. We'll talk about it. Coming up, here's Olivia Rodrigo.

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Hot 96.7. Good morning. It's Corey with Kate. Happy Monday. Hot one today. Make sure you guys are drinking water. This is a reminder to have that sip of water right now. We'll see up in the 90s today. Heat index more than that, so it's going to be sticky out there. So I want to know, there's been an article, older men revealed things they've completely stopped caring about, and I want to know, as you, as a person, what is something you've stopped caring about? You let your hair down, and you dance like nobody's watching. What is just something you're like, I just don't care if people judge me on that? I want to hear those. I want to hear what that is. Because sometimes, you just have to do that. I watched that the show that was adapted from a book every year after, and there was like something said, like, you just have to dance like nobody's watching. I'm like, that is so dang true. But what did you just, like, you're like, I don't care if people think I'm weird for this. Call or text. We'll talk about it. 715-345-0967. Good morning.

6:37. Good morning. It's Corey with Kate. Happy Monday. So I want to know, what is something that you have just don't care about anymore? Something that you don't care if people judge you for it. You just have been like, no, it does not matter. And I got this off the talk and text line, and I absolutely love this answer. And he goes, I no longer feel the need to look busy. If I'm done with work, I'm done, and I leave for the day. I don't need to sit there and look busy. If I need to do something at home, I can. But now I just leave. We need more jobs like that, right? We've done our job, we can go home. Because some days are going to be longer than others, right? So what is something that you've stopped caring about what other people will think? I want you to call or text 715-345-0967.

7, talking about things you stopped caring about, probably as you got older, really, is what this is, but there was an article, older men, things they stopped caring about, and I just opened it up to everybody, and I got this. I used to care about what people thought what I drived, and I'd always buy a new car every couple of years. Well, I loved this one car, got rid of it, and I was so upset about it. So now I just buy a car I love and keep it for as long as I can. That's the way to do it. Keep the car as long as you can. You can still call or text. I want to hear from you. Coming up, we will get a check on hot headlines, a check on this weather and more on Hot 96.7. 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So TikTok has the newest workout trend for you called cozy cardio. Really, it should be called romantic cardio, but it's a low-intensity workout in your living room, but you make the environment cozy. You have dim lights, grab some candles, maybe turn on your favorite show on Netflix, and then you just do some light walking on the treadmill. It's cozy cardio. That's your trend tip of the week on Hot 96.7.

0: good morning. Injuries involving collisions between e-bikes and motor vehicles in Wisconsin have increased 171% over the last 4 years. That's according to statewide data from the Dane County Traffic Safety Commission. Injuries from crashes between e-scooters and motor vehicles have increased 240% over the same period. A significant portion of those crashes involve children and teenagers, often due to unsafe riding practices. Wisconsin had an estimated 1,162 gray wolves and 321 packs in late winter of 2026. That's according to estimates from the DNR. Latest population estimate represents a 5% year-over-year decline and is 3% below the five-year average. That's an indication the population has reached its biological carrying capacity. And get ready for extremely hot temperatures across Wisconsin this week. Heat index is expected to reach 100 degrees or more today, tomorrow, and Wednesday. Plus areas as far north as Wausau, Green Bay. Meteorologists remind you to stay hydrated if you have to be outside. Take breaks if working in the heat. And never leave pets or children in cars, even for just a few minutes.
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2: Central Wisconsin weather.
3: Cloudy skies early with more sunshine later in the day today and a high of 91, but with the heat index factored in, going to feel like as hot as 95 to 100 degrees up north and 100 to 105 degrees around and south of Highway 29. Cooling off to about 75 degrees tonight with a couple of isolated thunderstorms possible overnight. A couple of those storms could be on the strong side. Better chances for severe weather out west. 92 for the high on Tuesday with partly cloudy skies. Few thunderstorms possible later in the day. Once again, heat indices in the triple digits possible. From the WCW News Channel 7 studio, first meteorologist Beth Furman.

kick off your long weekend with WASA events and concerts on the square. Rising Phoenix going to be on the 400 block this Wednesday, kicking off at 6 p.m. Concerts on the Square, presented by WASA Events, sponsored by Aspirus Health and Rocket Industrial, and Hot 96.7.

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1: What's trending?
2: This would have been a sight to see. The World Naked Bike Ride took place on Saturday in L.A. Many wore body paint as they biked the 9-mile course. Police did escort traffic as onlookers watched. Some restaurants adding a World Cup surcharge to bills. An Atlantic restaurant, No Mas Cantina, started the trend with a 20% FIFA charge. The restaurant says the charge is temporary as a service fee to protect servers who don't get tips. The fee is effective until July 15th. A Dallas man recently lost his wallet during a World Cup takeover by Argentina fans. And you know what? They helped him out. Another fan found it, alerted others. They sang to find the owner. It was returned. A 700-pound fireworks show recently destroyed two homes in Washington. Neighbors heard a loud bang and saw debris in yards. The bomb-like blast shook houses and rattled windows. Google said the fire started as a man was smoking a cigarette near the fireworks stash. And a new Harvard study reveals that GLP-1 users are 20

0: 7% more likely to land a job within 18 months than non-weight loss jabbers. Also, GLP-1 users 29% more likely to move in with a partner or get married in that same time frame. And a Mexico woman recently reunited with her missing dog. She spotted him on a live stream at Mexico's World Cup celebration. A fan carried the dog through the crowd. They've been searching for him for almost a month. And they say Stevie Nicks and Tim McGraw allegedly going to perform at Travis and Taylor's wedding at Madison Square Garden, calling it Wedding Palooza. They say Kenny Chesney, Kelsea Ballerini going to be there, Zoe Kravitz, Ed Sheeran, Gigi Hadid, Selena Gomez, among other celebrities. Which is, they say it's going to be bigger than the Met Gala, which is crazy. Today, Waffle Iron Day and National Camera Day. That's some trending news for you on Hot 96.7. Good morning.
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0: Cloudy skies early with more sunshine later in the day today and a high of 91, but with the heat index factored in, going to feel like as hot as 95 to 100 degrees up north and 100 to 105 degrees around and south of Highway 29. Cooling off to about 75 degrees tonight with a couple isolated thunderstorms possible overnight. A couple of those storms could be on the strong side. Better chances for severe weather out west. 92 for the high on Tuesday with partly cloudy skies. Few thunderstorms possible later in the day. Once again, heat indices in the triple digits possible. From the WCW News Channel 7 studio, I'm First Alert meteorologist Beth Furman.
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Hot 96.7. Good morning. It's Corey with Kay. Happy Monday. Horoscope Monday. What can we look forward to? Aries issues may get a little heavier than you'd perhaps like this week. Your job is to infuse some amusement into the situation. Your power is adaptability. Will put you to the test. And others will be fixated on the opinions. Lucky day going to be Friday. Taurus, if things don't flow smoothly into place, they're probably weren't meant to be. Life shouldn't have to be a struggle. Our job is to be happy. Remember that the next time you're in a long line, view the situation as a rest period. Lucky day today. Gemini, realize that your independent and somewhat rebellious nature is the key ingredient in keeping the world in balance. Don't give up the fight when old, tired ways of doing things insist on taking the upper hand. Use your power from within to combat the forces from above. Lucky day on Thursday. Cancer, you might be called upon to choose between two ways of handling a situation. The old way of doing things are in conflict with your new way of doing things. Which way are you going to proceed? Lucky day on Tuesday. Leo, unexpected events may be shuffling the cards when you least expect it. If you have kept a close eye on the deck, continue the jacks as they turn up. You might get thrown through a loop, but don't be discouraged this week. Lucky day on Friday. And Virgo, remember that the way others see you don't necessarily mean that's the way you really are. Don't feel like you have to change in order to please anyone. Ultimately, your only responsibility is you. Bizarre events could occur this week. Lucky day on Tuesday. We'll take a little break. Be back for Horoscope Monday. Remember, it's a hot one out there. Please drink water. Here's a new one from Martin Garrix and Ed Sheeran. It's on Hot 96.7. Good morning.

Hot 96.7, Horoscope Monday. Here's what the rest of us can look forward to. Libra, don't lose sight of your foundation. Things could get shaken up this week. Your ego might be on trial for your behavior. Keep in check and be aware of yourself. Lucky day today. Scorpio, key into your sensual, beautiful nature. Take time each day to attend your soul and make sure it's getting the nutrition it needs. Unexpected people could pop up out of nowhere this week. Lucky day on Friday. Sagittarius, it might seem like you're on some crazy scavenger hunt towards a pot of gold. The energy of the day may leave you feeling ragged, but don't give up. Lucky day on Monday. Capricorn, a good tip to remember is to be careful about what you say about others this week. If talking about someone isn't in your presence, don't talk about them. People will remember and lose trust in you. Lucky day on Saturday. Aquarius, you might need some time alone this week. To bring yourself back to center. Independence is a key this week. Make sure you aren't the victim of a commitment you made long ago. Lucky day on Monday. And Pisces, don't automatically think that beauty always has to be defined as old-fashioned standards. It's time to create your own definition. There's no need to fit into some socially constructed mold. Lucky day on Wednesday. I'll get those posted up at hot96.7fm.com, and you can check out all the horoscopes there. 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

96.7. Make sure you guys are drinking water. Hot one today has around 95. Coming up, we will do another episode of Redneck Romance when you think you're having a hard time finding love. Hey, at least you're not in these situations.

0: date and then ending up in jail. This couple out in North Carolina recently drove a pickup truck through a golf course. Said, hey, let's do this. This will be fun. The man and woman were arrested after deputies halted their joyride at the clubhouse. Just driving around willy-nilly. The woman charged with fleeing to elude and second-degree trespassing. The man charged with trespassing. The cops told the couple, or the couple told the cops they were on a date. Who wouldn't want to go for a joyride on a golf course in a dump truck? That's fine. So remember, when you're having a hard time finding love, at least you're not in these situations. We'll get another check on Hot Headlines, another check on this weather and more on Hot 96.7. 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
2: Good morning. Injuries involving collisions between e-bikes and motor vehicles in Wisconsin have increased 171% over the last 4 years. That's according to statewide data from the Dane County Traffic Safety Commission. Injuries from crashes between e-scooters and motor vehicles have increased 240% over the same period. A significant portion of those crashes involve children and teenagers, often due to unsafe riding practices. Wisconsin had an estimated 1,162 gray wolves in 321 packs in late winter of 2026. That's according to estimates from the DNR. Latest population estimate represents a 5% year-over-year decline and is 3% below the five-year average. That's an indication the population has reached its biological carrying capacity. And get ready for extremely hot temperatures across Wisconsin this week. Heat indexes expected to reach 100 degrees or more today, tomorrow, and Wednesday. Across areas as far north as Wausau, Green Bay. Meteorologists remind you to stay hydrated if you have to be outside. Take breaks if working in the heat. And never leave pets or children in cars, even for just a few minutes.
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3: Central Wisconsin weather.
4: Cloudy skies early with more sunshine later in the day today and a high of 91, but with the heat index factored in, going to feel like as hot as 95 to 100 degrees up north and 100 to 105 degrees around and south of Highway 29. Cooling off to about 75 degrees tonight with a couple isolated thunderstorms possible overnight. A couple of those storms could be on the strong side. Better chances for severe weather out west. 92 for the high on Tuesday with partly cloudy skies. Few thunderstorms possible later in the day. Once again, heat indices in the triple digits possible. From the WCW News Channel 7 studio, first meteorologist Beth Furman.

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2: Still morning. World Cup fans buying Waffle House soccer jerseys and t-shirts before they head back home. Apparently, jerseys have become some of the most popular souvenir items during the World Cup. Walmart heirs Luke and Samantha Walton recently bought majority ownership stake in the Bulls in the United Center. Lucas is the grandson of Sam Walton. A Arizona teenager recently fell asleep at the wheel before crashing into a stranger's pool. He punched through a wall and drifted into the water. The teenager escaped in the car from the car, not injured. He told cops that he woke up in a panic and accidentally pressed the gas instead of the brake. The Adirondack Outlaw Ride at Six Flags Great Escape in New Jersey recently got stuck on the side. Riders were trapped for about a half hour. This is the second such incident at a Six Flags park in recent weeks. Video shows mechanics working on the top to fix the ride. The giraffe that escaped last week found safe on Friday. After days-long search in Texas Hill County, went viral for missing and no one could find her. The search covered farms and ranches across central Texas. She's now safe and under care. An Oregon teenager about to cash in on a Goodwill purchase. His name's Quinn Brown, bought a Wilt Chamberlain Los Angeles Lakers warm-up jacket for about $3 at a local Goodwill. Thought it might be real, so he did some investigating and found out, yeah, it is. He wore the jacket during the 1972 NBA Finals, expected to sell for $250,000. Travis and Taylor's wedding could cost as much as $10 million. Security alone going to cost $750,000. The wedding expected to be more than Kim and Kanye's, Amal and George Clooney's. But keep in mind, Jeff and Lauren Bezos, their wedding was $50 million in comparison. Celebrating a birthday today. Happy birthday. You celebrate it with these celebrities. Colin Jost turns 44. Nicole Scherzinger, 48. Jeff Burton turns 59. And Gary Busey, 82. That's some trending news for you on Hot 96.7. Good morning.
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2: 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So pink lemonade marinade is trending on TikTok. 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

96.7. Good morning. It's Corey with Kay. So if you are single and you are on dating apps, there are hobbies you should be posting about and there are hobbies you should not be posting about. We'll talk about it coming up. Right now, Gracie Abrams for latest. It's on Hot 96.

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So if you're single and you're looking to date, there are hobbies you should be posting on your dating app, and there are hobbies you should not be posting on your dating app. Some of these I agree with. Okay, so the number one hobby they say you should not be posting on your dating profile is video games. Followed by Netflix, gambling, and then golf comes in at number four. Gambling, I get. That is your hobby. I want nothing to do with it. Best hobbies, and I guess it really depends on the person you are, but they say the number one best hobby to post for singles, running. They say racket sports and volunteering. What hobbies do you have posted on your dating profile, and has it worked out? Let me know. Here's Sabrina Carr.

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Good morning. It's Corey with K. The Festival Foods 4th of July Firework Fest going on at the Wausau Downtown Airport this 4th of July. 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

Cloudy skies early with more sunshine later in the day today and a high of 91, but with the heat index factored in, going to feel like as hot as 95 to 100 degrees up north and 100 to 105 degrees around it south of Highway 29. Cooling off to about 75 degrees tonight with a couple isolated thunderstorms possible overnight. A couple of those storms could be on the strong side. Better chances for severe weather out west. 92 for the high on Tuesday with partly cloudy skies. Few thunderstorms possible later in the day. Once again, heat indices in the triple digits possible. From the WCW News 7 studio, First Alert meteorologist Spencer Furman.

Have a wonderful and safe rest of your Monday. Please drink lots of water. Please listen to yourself, because it's going to be hot all day today, tomorrow, part of the next day. It's just going to be warm. So please be safe out there. We will talk tomorrow. Thank you so much for letting me hang out with you on your Monday. Bye-bye.

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Monday, a masterpiece. 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

Cloudy skies early with more sunshine later in the day today and a high of 91, but with the heat index factored in, going to feel like as hot as 95 to 100 degrees up north and 100 to 105 degrees around and south of Highway 29. Cooling off to about 75 degrees tonight with a couple isolated thunderstorms possible overnight. A couple of those storms could be on the strong side. Better chances for severe weather out west. 92 for the high on Tuesday with partly cloudy skies. Few thunderstorms possible later in the day. Once again, heat indices in the triple digits possible. From the WCW News Channel 7 studio, I'm First Alert Meteorologist Beth Furman.

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Cloud cover decreases throughout this afternoon with a high right around 90 degrees or so, with heat indices as high as 95 to 105 degrees, depending on how quickly clouds are able to clear up. Couple isolated thunderstorms possible late tonight into early tomorrow morning, but better chances for severe weather west of our area with a low temperature of 75. 92 for the high on Tuesday with partly cloudy skies until later in the day when strong to severe storms are possible. Gusty winds and hail is the primary threat. From the WCW News Channel 7 studio, I'm First Alert Meteorologist Spence Berman. We'll be right back.

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5: What we got to do right here is go back.

Cloud cover decreases throughout this afternoon with a high right around 90 degrees or so, with heat indices as high as 95 to 105 degrees, depending on how quickly clouds are able to clear up. Couple isolated thunderstorms possible late tonight into early tomorrow morning, but better chances for severe weather west of our area with a low temperature of 75. 92 for the high on Tuesday with partly cloudy skies until later in the day when strong to severe storms are possible. Gusty winds and hail is the primary threat. From the WCW News Channel 7 studio, First Alert Meteorologist Spencer Berman.

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4: This is Alex.
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6: Cloud cover decreases throughout this afternoon with a high right around 90 degrees or so, with heat indices as high as 95 to 105 degrees, depending on how quickly clouds are able to clear up. Couple isolated thunderstorms possible late tonight into early tomorrow morning, but better chances for severe weather west of our area with a low temperature of 75. 92 for the high on Tuesday with partly cloudy skies until later in the day when strong to severe storms are possible. Gusty winds and hail is the primary threat. From the WCW News Channel 7 studio, First Alert meteorologist Spence Thurman. Yeah.

And we had a blast last weekend for Wings Over Wausau at the Wausau Downtown Airport. And that's where we're headed to this weekend. Wausau events, come on out for the Festival of Foods 4th of July Fireworks Fest. Gates open for the largest fireworks show in the area at 6 o'clock. 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I want to bring something to sit on, like some chairs, and America's 250th birthday with awesome fireworks. 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

Though this season of her life had been cold, lonely, and tough, though she slipped back into a darkness she had hoped by now to have overcome, she had learned a beautiful lesson as she kissed her girls goodbye and thanked them for getting her out the house. That maybe...

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0: It's Hot 96.7, kicking it with T-Rav. And how about this? We all get a dollar every time we hear the phrase heat dome. Does that make sense? Have you heard it today? How much do we owe you? I've heard it a couple of times. That's what we have, though, a heat dome today and tomorrow, the hottest days, I guess, of this week. Low 90s today and tomorrow. And maybe a thunderstorm mixing in overnight tonight into some times tomorrow as well. We'll update the WSAW First Alert forecast. That's coming up next. Wisconsin
1: weather. Cloud cover decreases throughout this afternoon with a high right around 90 degrees or so, with heat indices as high as 95 to 105 degrees, depending on how quickly clouds are able to clear up. Couple isolated thunderstorms possible late tonight into early tomorrow morning, but better chances for severe weather west of our area with a low temperature of 75. 92 for the high on Tuesday with partly cloudy skies until later in the day when strong to severe storms are possible. Gusty winds and hail is the primary threat. From the WCW News Channel 7 studio, First Alert Meteorologist Spence Furman. We'll be right back.

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It is T-Rav. It's great hanging out with you this afternoon. Hope you're staying cool. Olivia Rodrigo's You Seem Pretty Sad holds firm at number one on the top streaming albums and top album sales. This is Drop Dead. 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

0: It's at 96.7. So this is one of those weeks where a lot of us need to get 5 days worth of work done and probably four. Big 3-day weekend coming up. So if you're getting up early in the morning, do it with Corby the K. It's the best way to start your day. Corby the K and the More Music Morning Show. Delightful conversation. And nobody plays more music in the morning than Corby the K. Hang out with her tomorrow morning from 6 to 10. It's the right way to start your day. I'm T-Rab. Great to be hanging with you. Some Neon Trees coming up next.
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0: It's Hot 96.7 with Justin Bieber. And obviously with the World Cup, a lot of people paying attention to soccer. But Justin Bieber, he never strays very far away from his number one sport. That's hockey in the NHL. And what an honor for him on Friday night. Being able to announce the number one pick in the draft for his favorite team, the Toronto Maple Leafs. He said it was a dream come true. Says, now I got to wear the Maple Leafs number one pick, Gavin McKenna jersey, like for the rest of the year. He's a huge Toronto Maple Leafs fan, so he called it like one of the biggest honors of his life, being able to announce the number one pick in the NHL draft on Friday night. It's pretty cool. Pink Panthers, some Chris Brown, Miles Smith, more hit music coming up next.
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4: Wisconsin weather.
5: Cloud cover decreases throughout this afternoon with a high right around 90 degrees or so, with heat indices as high as 95 to 105 degrees, depending on how quickly clouds are able to clear up. Couple isolated thunderstorms possible late tonight into early tomorrow morning, but better chances for severe weather west of our area with a low temperature of 75. 92 for the high on Tuesday with partly cloudy skies until later in the day when strong to severe storms are possible. Gusty winds and hail is the primary threat. From the WCW News Channel 7 studio, I'm First Alert Meteorologist Beth Furman. We'll be right back.

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We're hoping that we can get better weather for Wednesday night's concerts on the square with our friends at Wausau Events. Great band this coming Wednesday night on the 400 block. It's Rising Phoenix getting underway around 6 o'clock. Weather is iffy again this week, though. But we'll keep you updated on that as we get a little bit closer. Right now, we're just trying to get through the heat the next couple of days. Make sure that you catch a break if you're outside working in this heat this afternoon. Doja Cat, Post Malone, more hit music next.

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Simply say, play Hot 96.7 Wisconsin and listen to us there. Hope you're having a great afternoon. I'm T-Rab. This is Zara Larson.

0: Ariana Grande at Top 96.7, who, by the way, has been seen with her ex, Ricky Alvarez, twice now in a week. A lot of fans are speculating about the nature of Ariana and Ricky's relationship, with some hoping they get back together, others just praising their friendship. There is always that. It's tough to say exactly what's going on, but I guess you could still be friends after a lengthy relationship. Olivia Dean, Justin Bieber, and also some Ava Max up after a check of the forecast next, right here on Hot 96.7.
1: Hazy, hot, humid weather continues on this Monday afternoon. Dangerous heat index values well over 100. Highs today near 95. Slight chance for a storm overnight tonight, staying mild and muggy. Lows near 77. Partly sunny, a slight chance for a late day storm on Tuesday. Highs near 95. And a better chance for scattered storms on Wednesday. Highs in 93. From the WSAW News Channel 7 studio, I'm First Alert meteorologist Chad Franzen.

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It's the Drive at 5. Kicking it with T-Rev. Let's get you home on this sultry Monday afternoon. One of the hottest days we've had this year. It's Sabrina Carpenter. It's House Tours.

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0: started at 2 o'clock, I was like, dude, let's do it another time. Let's just not. I mean, we could do it. I mean, we'd be okay, but I don't know, man. We got a lot of work still to get done this week before we celebrate the 4th of July, maybe get an extra day off. So no pickleball for me. We'll wait for it to cool down just a bit. We'll update that WSAW First Alert forecast. 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
3: This is Alex.
2: OMG. I got to tell you something very important.
3: Yes?
2: You're going to Cancun!
3: Oh, my God.
2: You just scored the five-day flyaway with Apple Vacations!
3: Oh, my God. I can't believe it. Thank you. I'm so excited.
2: And now you are going on a vacation. Who are you going to take with you?
3: I'm going to take my mom, and it's going to be her first time on a plane.
2: Awesome. Will this be your first time out of the States?
3: So, it'll be, I am an avid traveler. I do that as my gift for being a middle school teacher.
2: Oh,
3: but it'll be her first time out of the States with a plane and all that good stuff.
2: You guys are going to have so much fun. 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
5: weather. Hazy, hot, and humid weather continues on this Monday afternoon. Dangerous heat index values well over 100. Highs today near 95. Slight chance for a storm overnight tonight. Staying mild and muggy. Lows near 77. Partly sunny. A slight chance for a late day storm on Tuesday. Highs near 95. And a better chance for scattered storms on Wednesday. Highs in 93. From the WSAW News Channel 7 studio, I'm First Alert meteorologist Chad Franzen.

0: 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Of course, they were married earlier this month in Sicily. Lots of pictures of the two vacationing, honeymooning, eating lots of different types of food, too, by the way. They love to eat. All those photos right there, front and center at our website. Check it out. They're pretty great at hot96.7fm.com. Thanks so much for hanging out with us. I'm T-Rav, some Tame Impala, and Teddy Swims coming up next.
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0: Yeah, and the wedding is on. Travis and Taylor tying the knot on Friday at MSG. Some wedding planners are estimating this ceremony or this party is going to cost in the neighborhood of $20 million. By the way, now confirmed, Stevie Nicks and Tim McGraw will perform at the wedding on Friday. More hit music coming up, along with a check of that WSAW First Alert forecast. And Tanya Hayes taking over, starting at 7, right here on Hot 96. Wisconsin
1: weather. Dangerously hot and humid conditions are going to continue for a majority of this week, and that continues for tonight. Partly cloudy skies, still very warm, temperatures slowly falling through the 80s. Eventually overnight, a slight chance for a storm before daybreak, lows only near 77. Partly sunny, hot and humid again Tuesday, slight chance for a late day storm, highs near 95, and a better chance for scattered storms on Wednesday, staying hot with a high near 93. From the WSAW News Channel 7 studio, I'm First Alert meteorologist Chad Franz. We'll be right back.